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1: Push me, and then just touch me, till I can get my satisfaction.

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This is Prismatic by Tiësto.

earlier this year, I heard this amazing track from Floris at Wolfcut, The Sign. It's an amazing UK garage track with a beautiful vocal. And as soon as I heard it, I was like, wow, I need to turn this into a Tiësto remix so I can play it in my sets. You just heard the result and it's coming out soon. Floris and Wolfcut, The Sign in the Tiësto remix. I got some great music for you coming up this week in Prismatic by Tiësto. So stay tuned, we keep going with Seppa together. Prismatic.

This is Prismatic by Tiësto. In the mix, I played Sis, Be the Best. Before that, Leverick's On Your Mind and Tess with Light. And this is DJ Guest List. Today with Cleopatra 2000. Special Touch. Prisma.

You heard Trying from Semblance Smile and North Skies. For that, John Dahlbeck and Lovestruck Pyramid. And Kimmick and Karen Overtone, Your Loving Arms. And we're dropping down the BPM a little bit. And we start with a very cool remix of I Follow Rivers. My Licky Knee, made by Adolf. Prismatic.

were in the mix in Prismatic by Tiësto, and I just played Vinyl Lover from Skyfall and Bonzilla. Before that, Swim, Living On, and the beautiful Sun Is Shining, Lovely Day by Tommy Phillips. This is Doppenberg, always.

Electric Youth in the mix. Graven Girls, Self-Aware. Before that, Linz, Don't Stop It. Lawton, Transmaster Krause, and Caroline Roxy. Horizon, Elsa Push, together with Cass T, Strange Worlds. Time flew by this week. We're almost at the end of this week's episode of Prismatic by Tiësto. I hope you like the mix. Let me know on my socials at Tiësto. And make sure to follow me. And if you'd like to come to one of my upcoming shows, check out tiësto.com/tour for my schedule. And the last track for this week is from Two Girls and One Mom. This is Certified.

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Oh my, my, oh my, my love. I take one look at you, you're taking me out.

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1: Look, if you had one shot, one opportunity to seize everything you ever wanted, one moment that you captured.